0: Schlager. Antenne
1: Sachsen. This is the story of El Luter. A man who was born to be hunted like a wild animal because he was poor. But he refused to accept his fate, and today his honor has been restored.

you got blood on your face, a big disgrace, waving your banner all over the place. We

Sachsen. In a bar in Toledo, across from the depot, on a bar stool she took off her ring. I thought I'd get closer.